doing a little ghost walk into the 5 o'clock hour of Taken Off on KMHD Gresham 89.1 FM. David Axelrod, the jazz fusion classic at the top. Holy Thursday. I'm so happy to be hanging out with you on this Thursday for another hour. So let's kick off 5 o'clock in style, a song that feels appropriate to the day, not just in theme, but in composition. Frank Strazzeri's Cloudburst from his phenomenal, phenomenal album, After the Rain. Here, joined by an old friend, the flautist Sam Most, and coming to you on your jazz radio, listener-supported KMHD 89.1 FM.

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Frank Strazzeri, jazz fusion classic. After the rain, we heard Cloudburst, and whatever the skies are like, whether it is rainy and gray or sunny, wherever you are listening from, thanks for tuning in and hanging out with me this afternoon. 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

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I've got a little King Curtis queued up on the decks for your listening pleasure. We're going to have a little soul meeting together with Da Da Da on KMHD.

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Your daily recommended dose of note heart bop, Dexter Gordon from Getting Around Shiny Styles. L. Michael's Affair, Tears featuring Fields and Shacks. King Curtis gave us da-da-da at the top and la-di-da. Look at that. Mind how time flies when you're having fun. We got another 30 minutes to go here on Taking Off. So let's dig into the blues. Not just any blues, the maestro's blues. It's time for a little Ahmad Jamal on the 88 Keys with Ahmad's Blues for you on your jazz radio. 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

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Wardell Gray, right before that, gave us Sweet and Lovely. We heard Ray Brown with Tangerine. And if you'd like to see any of the songs we played today, they are, of course, waiting for you on the website, kmhd.org/playlist. I'm going to bid you adieu, hand you over to Derek, play you out on a long one, a slow burn in C minor, nearly 15 minutes long, worth every second. The pianist Duke Pearson, who wrote this song, explained in the liner notes to the album, which it would become named for, that the song itself was a mistake. The artists played the main melody twice, misunderstanding the notes. And yet, every time they tried to record it, they couldn't make it work. And so they left it as is. And aren't we glad, aren't we lucky they did, that we are graced with the beauty of Grant Green's Idle Moments, as it's meant to be heard. Joe Henderson on the tenor. Here comes Bobby Henderson on the vibes. Bob Cranshaw on the bass and Al Harewood on the drums. From me to you on Taken Off, only on listener-supported KMHD.

Hello, my friend, and a good evening to you. This is Derek, and welcome, welcome, welcome to the Wind Down. You made it through today, and it is time for you and I to kick back, relax, and enjoy 1 hour of pure jazz perfection together right here on Portland's Jazz Radio, KMHD Gresham, celebrating jazz without boundaries.

0: Hello.
1: Happy Thursday and welcome to the Wine, Dan. We're going to ease into this evening. I guess we already are. It's Marlon Hunter. Marlon Hunter out of Oakland from a 1980 privately pressed album called It's Summer. Because it is. Marlon Hunter working here with The Standards of Living, and this one called Summer Essence. And that's the idea behind the show this evening. First full week of summer, and it's an all-summer affair for the Wind Down. Before I say another word, thank you to Bree and an excellent taking off to help us get through the afternoon stretch. Yeah, summertime. We're going to hear some summertime, some sunshine songs, songs about summer wind, songs about taking a trip, songs welcoming new warmth, songs wondering where is the sunshine, because, well, rain on the way. A little cloudy today, a little cooler. I'm so happy you're here. My name's Derek. I'm here Monday through Thursday, 6 to 7, to help you ease into your evening and wind down. So without further ado, we're headed to 1964 in the Cafe Agogo in New York City. Stan Getz and Gary Burton and the sound of summertime. KMHD. And I'm wishing you the happiest of summers.

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Thank you.

Rare Grooves on the Wind Down from 1981, recorded in Maryland, reissued back in 2018, 2017 on a 7-inch Kalima. This is the flip side. Where is the sunshine? Part 2. We just heard Peddlers out of the UK with an incredible reading of In the Summertime, giving it a much more jazz and soul orientation from the album 3-4-All. And it was Stan Getz and the great Gary Burton on vibes, the Cafe A Go-Go, and of course the famed Summertime. It's an all-summer set on this Thursday, my final wind down of the first week of summer, and I thought we'd play some summery grooves. Well, coming up, we're going to hear from Okonski. And did you know, speaking of summertime, the Waterfront Blues Festival is coming up fast, July 2nd through the 4th. And the official after party is Okonski. Okonski at the Jack London Review, a Waterfront Blues after party, Thursday, July the 2nd. Details up at the website, kmhd.org, live events. You can also find out who's playing the festival, Samande, Hailu Mergia, Tezeta Band. Where is the sunshine? All right, so we got Okonski up next. Why not with a little summer storm? Rain in the forecast, and that heat wave has abated. We'll see if we get a summer storm or maybe just a little sprinkle here or there. But I'm giving you a deluge of summer sounds on the wind down on this 25th of June. And here comes Okonski on KMHD.

touch of the romantic and meditative here on The Wind Down. Out of Japan, Koki Nakano, composer and pianist, from the album Ululo, which is howl or cry from the Latin. It's the record from a couple of years back. And a perfect groove for this time of year. Composition, I should say. Seraphic June, the angelic light of summertime in June. Seraphic June. Johnny Hartman gave us Summer Wind, the amazing sound of that voice from the album Today. Neil Cowley covering the Beach Boys, turning it into a nice bit of road trip jazz music. Let's Go Away for a While. And it was Patchworks out of France with his take on summertime. And the whole shebang began with Okonski's Summer Storm. Okonski will be the after party on July the 2nd at the Jack London Review. Well, here comes Motion Worker, Mahalia Jackson, remixed, and we're going to hear a little poem by David Budbill, since we're having some rain in the forecast. What is June anyway? After 3 weeks of hot weather and drought, we've had a week of cold and rain, just the way it ought to be here in the north in June. A fire going in the wood stove all day long, so you can go outside in the cold and rain anytime and smell the wood smoke in the air. This is the way I love it. This is why I came here almost 50 years ago. What is June anyway without cold and rain and a fire going in the stove all day? Now, maybe not cool enough for a fire, but might need our umbrellas. It's summertime. It's June. It's The Wind Down right here on KMHD.

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Beautiful groove straight out of the Rose City scene. This is Anaya with Forest Park. Perfect place to go in the torrid heat of summer. Kick it in the shade. This is the tail end of the wind down on this Thursday, celebrating summertime and all Somerset. We heard just prior to this Michel Sardoubi, the amazing French keyboardist, with Welcome New Warmth. Welcome New Warmth. Welcome Summertime. Art Pepper on the saxophone from 1976, The Trip, George Cables on keys, what a band. We heard The Summer Knows. And Motion Worker featuring Mahalia Jackson, a remix of Summertime, and Sometimes I Feel Like a Motherless Child. Gonna end with Quincy Jones, Quincy Deli Jones, Summer in the City. And if you're looking to celebrate jazz in the city, Roman Norfleet and Be Present Art Group, album release tomorrow night, sponsored by the 1803 Fund, Friday, June 26th, happening at the Low End. 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Tomorrow's also the fourth annual Petapalooza ride here. KMHC celebrating bicycles and jazz. The meetup's at Lad's Circle at 4:30, and everybody will be listening to the boomer do his thing and pedaling. All right, let's do this again next week. I'll be on all weekend hosting The Needle Drop. You stay safe, stay strong, and keep listening to jazz like this. Summer in the City, Quincy Jones, and this is The Wind Down with Derek, signing off. Take care.

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We kicked off that last segment of music with producer Gratis Nice. That was the jam titled Rock Far Away. And following that, we heard Beat 2 from Maru Marmello. Mixing us right into an Arrivals frequent flyer. That was Shinsky with his track titled Dusk. Just after that, we heard Esta mixing some Snow Allegra vibes into this flip titled Whoa Whoa. Let's keep these vibes going with some more incredible music. Playing right now is Quiet Woman from artists Narisk and Arcos, featuring Arancha and Soko Bass, off that 2022 project titled My Lo-Fi. You know we gotta keep this flight smooth. Plenty more music on the way here on Arrivals Radio.

0: Welcome back to Arrivals. If you just joined in, you are right on time. I'm your host, Anaya. The show is dedicated to spotlighting Asian and Asian American artists from all across the world, celebrating the contributions made to this beautiful thing we call jazz. Recapping that last segment, we listened to the band Oval with their song titled Triangular Pyramid. And following that was the Korean psych guitarist Shin Jung Hyun with his band titled The Yukjuns. And that was their song titled I Think There Was Someone Else. Wrapping up right now is the song Lam Sarawan from Ubon Patana and Sudan Pak City, bringing some hypnotic soul from the 70s Thailand. Yeah. Plenty more love and reciprocity in store for this episode. Once again, I am your host, Anaya. As always, if you have any music recommendations you think might fit here on Arrivals, send them through to the Instagram Arrivals Radio. In the meantime, let's get into this next one here on 89.1 FM KMHD, Portland's Jazz Radio.
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Hello again. If you're just tuning in, I'm your host, Anaya. Welcome to Arrivals Radio, where we celebrate the intersection of Asian culture and jazz music, bridging the past with the present, the youth to the roots. Kicking off that last segment was the song Moody from an Arrivals frequent flyer, Takuya Kuroda. And following that was the song Mr. Feeling from the group Lagheads. Just after that, we heard from J-Squad with the song Glory Midtown. And coming up right now is another frequent flyer of Arrivals. This is Maba Nua featuring vocalist Tamala for the song Him. So much more amazing music on the way, celebrating new and noteworthy contributions to jazz. Once again, I am your host, Anaya, and you're listening to Arrivals on 89.1 KMHD.

0: If you're just arriving, you are right on time. I am your host, Anaya, and this is Arrivals Radio, the show that spotlights the contributions of Asian and Asian American artists, musicians, and the jazz ethos. Celebrating the intersection of Asian culture and jazz music. Yeah. We just listened to the song For a While from artist Taji Mahal, with those smooth vibes to take us into the next hour. Just before that, we brought back producer Lion Milk with his track titled Morning Incense. And just before that, we heard a nice lo-fi tune from producer Newly. That was the song D. More music landed soon. Once again, I am your host, Anaya, and you're listening to Arrivals here on 89.1 KMHD, Portland's Jazz Radio.
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I'm your host, Anaya, and you're listening to Arrivals Radio, a show that dedicates itself to the Asian and Asian American artists and musicians and all their contributions to the jazz ethos. Thank you for tuning in. Another hour of celebrating jazz without boundaries kicking off. Leading that last segment was the artist Takahide Higuchi, better known as Food Man, featuring Makina on a track titled Clock, off his 2018 album titled Aru Otoku no Densetsu. Next up was the song FM Jam from Hironobu Saito. Some little funky turbulence for your listening pleasure. The song that's just wrapping up right now is Ryuichi Sakamoto and Akiko Yano with the song titled I'll Be There. Make sure you stay right here for another hour of beautiful sonic discovery with me, your host, Anaya, here on Arrivals Radio, live on 89.1 FM, KMHD.

0: Welcome back to Arrivals Radio. If you're just joining in, you are right on time. I am your host, Anaya. This show is dedicated to celebrating the contributions of Asian and Asian American talent from all across the world. And what you're hearing right now is the song Hugging You from producer Jazz Enough. Just before that was a smooth track titled Midnight Rendezvous from the Shohei Takagi Parallela Botanica off that 2020 album titled Triptych. And what you heard just before that was once again the artist Lion Milk, this time with his quartet and their track titled Take a Breath. Make sure to stick around, plenty more music to ride out this hour of Arrivals. Once again, if you feel like you have any music recommendations you think might fit here on Arrivals, please send them to the Instagram Arrivals Radio. Once again, I'm your host, Anaya, and you're tuned in to 89.1 KMHD Jazz Radio.
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another great 2 hours of vibes with you. Thank you for tuning in and taking this sonic journey with me. Once again, I have been your host, Anaya, and you've been listening to Arrivals, a show celebrating the intersection of Asian culture and jazz music. Kicking the last segment off was the Da Ka Band and their song Sarawan Jampen Borame, followed by the song Riverside from producer Swoom. And just after that, we heard from the legendary Groove Man Spot with his song titled Forever featuring Kent. Next up, we heard from another frequent flyer of Arrivals that was Jazz Enough once again and the song Alone Together. And wrapping up right now is the song Midnight Diner by producer Oksami, leading us into a smooth wind down. Once again, thank you so much for joining for this episode of Arrivals. I've been your host, Anaya. Special shout out to KMHD, OPB, Mount Hood Community College, and of course, you.

0: 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A partnership between Mount Hood Community College, OPB, and you. What's up, y'all? I'm your host, Eddie Said, and this is Lounging. And this is a, very special Juneteenth episode. You know what I mean? It's an important day. Celebrating the freedom of, my people. Unfortunately, we're all not really free yet. It's a lot going on, man. And a lot of the homies, we talk about this stuff all the time. And yeah, it's an honor to get to play some music for y'all today, on this day. The slaves got freed. And took about 2 years for it to really all, get finished. The Union troops needed to get down to the Confederate States to help out, spreading the message. Took about, 2 years for that to get to Galveston, Texas. And they were, 2 years after the emancipation. We still have folks that were in slavery and, it's wild. But, it's exciting to get to play this music. It's going to be a celebratory episode, educational in some ways. I'm still giving you what you come to know and love about Lounging. So I appreciate you all being here today to listen, learn, maybe some empathy. But yeah, we're going to start it off with a little spoken thing from Adrian Young. As you may know of The Midnight Hour, this is off his album The American Negro, came out this year. And yeah, I'm your host, Eddie Said, and you're listening to Lounging, special Juneteenth episode.
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2: Image versus identity is the conundrum. It's further perplexed by the fact that we can't even agree on our name. As a black father, I fight with my 5-year-old daughter as she says, "We are brown and they are pink." And in her defense, she views the world with a virgin optic, as I view the world through this stained glass of history that questions whether I'm even human.

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Thank you.

89.1 Jazz Radio. I'm your host, Eddie Said, and you are tuned into a very special episode of Lounging on this Juneteenth of 2021. You already know what you just heard was State of Mind by Cavalier featuring the great Georgia Ann Muldrow. I had the pleasure of emceeing the show that she was featured at the Portland Art Museum right before the pandemic. I'm sure some of y'all was there. Thundercat was at that show as well. Brown Calculus, it was pretty tight. It's interesting, you know, crowd full of people at that time, not knowing what was about to happen over the next year and a half. And yeah, man. Prior to that, we played my man Jordan Jackson. That was Repentance, produced by him, of course, written by him, off of his album, his mixtape, Life in Biblical Times. Shout out to him, super dope designer, good friend of mine. And again, prior to that, we played Adrian Young's track from the American Negro album, Dying on the Run. And then prior to that, we played Double Consciousness, a little spoken piece by Adrian from the same album. And off to a, you know, I think a great start, you know, really wanting to, you know, play some things that will, you know, maybe you might feel a little uncomfortable, might learn something, you know, you're gonna catch a vibe too. You know, it's an important day, Emancipation Day, Freedom Day, Jubilee Day, announced in 1863, but news didn't make it to Texas till 1865. Trying to penetrate down to the, you know, Confederate States. It's crazy, man. It was just the beginning. Still had to deal with everything. Jim Crow, you know what I mean? Shoot, man, everything that's gone on this last year. You know, we're going to play some other things to help keep your spirits high too as well today. So let's go ahead and get into some gospel. We got this Mississippi Children's Mass Choir, and these are kids, man, you know what I'm saying, from 1998, and they was getting down, and this track is called I'm Blessed. Mississippi Children's Mass Choir, a legendary choir. Check out the music video on YouTube as well. Let's go ahead and get into this. I am your host, Seti Said, and you're tuned into Lounging, a very special Juneteenth episode.

You are listening to 89.1 Jazz Radio, and I'm your host, Eddie Said, and this is a very special Juneteenth episode of Lounging. Thank you for being here. Thank you for listening. Thank you for being open to what we are playing today. Trying to share some joy, some understanding. I'm excited to be playing some music for you all today. Not our usual Friday night, but Saturday, so we out here. What you just heard was Living in This World by Guru from Jasmine Taz Volume 2. Of course, shout out, Gangstar, RIP to the legendary Guru. And then again, prior to that, we played my man Wayman Chisdale with his track Circumstance from his album Power Forward. And again, Wayman Chisdale, a great NBA player, lottery pick, but also a great jazz bass player. He's no longer with us either, but this track Circumstance, I think if you listen to it, really spoke to a lot of things. People have these situations and these circumstances that they can't get out of, the things in the system, this oppression really, put people in these circumstances that almost like endless, And prior to that, we played I'm Blessed by the Mississippi Children's Mass Choir. Again, legendary mass choir. They have an adult, choir as well, of course. But the children's choir, of course, is just, man, incredible. Some of y'all probably heard the sample in there. I'll let y'all figure it out. We'll keep it going, man. We halfway through the first hour. I'm going to do 2 hours for y'all today. Let's go ahead and get into, you already know. This is Gil Scott-Heron from his album Pieces of a Man. And this is the track A Sign of the Ages. I'm your host, Eddie Said, and this is Lounging right here on 89.1.

89.1 Jazz Radio. I'm your host, Eddie Said, and you are tuned in to Loungin', a very special Juneteenth episode. I hope you're enjoying the show. What you just heard was I'm Feeling Love by Rafael Sadiq from his Jimmy Lee project. I got some more coming from him in the next hour. You definitely want to hear that song. And prior to that, we played the great Nina Simone, To Be Young, Gifted, and Black. The live joint. She visited, you know, that school, that college, and sang to those students and let them know. You know what I'm saying? And then prior to that, we played Truly Say by Budgie off of the Holy Ghost song. It's a great track. You know, he loves to blend, you know, the gospel with the R&B. And, you know, he did a great job with that. And, yeah, you know, it's great to hear him do his thing, man. He does a great job with those tracks. And then prior to that, we played that Gil Scott-Heron, Signs of the Ages, from the album Pieces of a Man. Another great track. You know, as we move forward, you know, we're going to get into some more gospel right quick. And this is the man, Reverend James Moore. He is, you know, the man to me. Rest in peace to this brother. But once you listen to this gospel track, man, this gospel track is amazing. You know, it has a really cool breakdown at the end that you do not want to miss. I mean, with the saxophone, the vibe is just the black church experience. You know, some of y'all, if you haven't been to the South like that and been to a black church to experience that, it is amazing. And definitely want you to enjoy that vibe. So stick around for the whole song. You know what I mean? You can follow me at CEDY_CED. You know what I mean? And yeah, this is Loungin' on 89.1 Jazz Radio. Jazz without boundaries.

0: 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What's up, y'all? Welcome to hour two of this special episode of Lounging on this Juneteenth of 2021, celebrating the liberation, freedom, emancipation of the black people of this country. And it's an honor to be playing music on this day. It's a celebration, also time of reflection. You know what I mean? Hope you've been enjoying it so far. That last song, Donald Byrd, Butterfly, beautiful, beautiful track. I think just, you know, brings a lot of joy. And, the lyrics are very special. And then prior to that, we played that Reverend James Moore, It Ain't Over. And I think that song really spoke for itself. And I'm excited to get into this next hour with you all. Up next, I'm going to play another Gil Scott-Heron. And I think this one is self-explanatory as well. A little spoken word piece from him as we get into these next tracks. Again, you can follow me at CEDY_CED. Let's tap in. This is Lounging on 89.1 Jazz Radio. Jazz without boundaries.
1: It's called Whitey on the Moon. It was inspired by some whiteys on the moon. So I want to give credit where credit is due. A rat done bit my sister Nell with Whitey on the moon. Her face and arms began to swell, and Whitey's on the moon. I can't pay no doctor bills, but Whitey's on the moon. 10 years from now, I'll be paying still while Whitey's on the moon. You know, the man just upped my rent last night, cause Whitey's on the moon. No hot water, no toilets, no lights, but Whitey's on the moon. I wonder why he's upping me, cause Whitey's on the moon. Well, I was already giving him 50 a week, and now Whitey's on the moon. Taxes taking my whole damn check, the junkies make me a nervous wreck. The price of food is going up, and as if all that crap wasn't enough, a rat done bit my sister Nell with Whitey on the moon. Her face and arms began to swell, and Whitey's on the moon. Was all that money I made last year for Whitey on the moon? How come I ain't got no money here? Whitey's on the moon. You know, I just about had my fill of Whitey on the moon. I think I'll send these doctor bills, air mail special. To Whitey on the moon.
2: Those of a darker complexion spend billions of dollars on skin bleaching cream. Essentially, there is an untold amount of irreparable damage that white imperialism has made against the confidence of people of color. A vast enigma that reaffirms the notion that skin color indicates or prescribes one's human value. A value cut in half if you are a woman, especially a black woman. The underprivileged that are vital, the disadvantaged without a title.

0: As the lighter hue struggles for the best tan, those of a darker complexion spend billions of dollars on skin bleaching cream. Essentially, there is an untold amount of irreparable damage that white imperialism has made against the confidence of people of color. A vast enigma that reaffirms the notion that skin color indicates or prescribes one's human value. A value cut in half if you are a woman, especially a black woman. The underprivileged that are vital, the disadvantaged without a title.
1: Back home, belly full, skin kissed from sun-drenched red earth. The land of her birth gave her tools to navigate the world. From Africa to Europe via Caribbean she came. She came to land where cool breeze meant freeze, and soup and curry carried aromas to open door no more. Fed me tales of mango scent and yam roots, kept my cup full of tea, while hers half plenty empty.

basket on head to paper bags and plastic wrapped bread. She worked and she hurt from the names that she heard. But Friday was payday and glory come.

89.1 Jazz Radio. You are tuned into Lounging, a very special Juneteenth episode. Man, and what you just heard was The Man, Dwele, featuring Monica Blair, tracks titled Detroit Sunrise from his Once World Women album. And I just love that track because I feel like it just speaks to, you know, that joy, you know what I mean? The sun gonna rise in the morning, that feeling. And I think it's just a beautiful track, you know. I know you heard that muffled trumpet at the end, and it's just, you know, Dwele is a great artist, and I've always been a fan of his work. And prior to that, we played Last Card by Alpha Mist out of the UK from the album Bring Backs. Again, just a great vibe there for this day. And prior to that, we played Rikers Island by Raphael Sadiq from his Jimmy Lee project. I think that track is very impactful and self-explanatory. Really was excited to play that one today. I wanted to bookend it with the spoken part of Adrian Young, Disadvantaged Without a Title. I think it speaks to, you know, prison system and all these things. It speaks to, you know, what's going on here. You know, and yeah, really wanted to make sure that was heard. And we kicked it off with Whitey on the Moon, A Spoken Word Piece by Gil Scott-Heron.

from this album, The Revolution Begins. We're gonna keep this thing going. Got some more, you know, got some more good stuff for y'all for this day. You know, I think towards the end, we're gonna get into some barbecue vibes, you know, because I know some of y'all gonna be out celebrating today. Just wanna give you some of that too. But yeah. Up next, this is Optimistic by Sounds of Blackness. It's a great, you know what I'm saying, little gospel joint. But I'm your host, Eddie Said. You can follow me at CEDY_CED. This is Lounging, and this is 89.1 Jazz Radio, Jazz Without Boundaries.

89.1 Jazz Radio. I'm your host, Eddie Said, and you are tuned into Lounging. Very special episode today. It's Juneteenth. Hope you're enjoying the show so far. What you just heard was Jesus Is Waiting by Al Green, Reverend Al Green. I love that song, man. Just the way he sings and his pitch, all that is crazy. And then prior to that, we played Africa by D'Angelo from his Voodoo track, from his Voodoo album, excuse me. Again, just a beautiful song. And obviously the Voodoo album is legendary in its own right. And prior to that, we played Optimistic by Signs of Blackness from The Evolution of Gospel. Halfway through hour two of Lounging. And, just excited to have this opportunity to play music for you all on this day. I'm sure a lot of you will be, with your friends and family today. I know things are starting to open back up. People got vaccinated, things like that. So I'm sure there'll be some hangouts and barbecues happening today. So we got to play some of that, at barbecue type joints. So we're gonna go ahead and get into a couple of those. First, we're gonna play Summer Madness by Kool and the Gang from their album Cool Jazz. We'll get into some Maze and Frankie Beverly as well. Keep kicking it. It's Juneteenth. Jubilee Day, Emancipation, Freedom Day, I'm your host, Eddie Said, and you're listening to Lounging, very special episode of Lounging, on this Juneteenth of 2021, and this is 89.1 Jazz Radio, Jazz Without Boundaries.

89.1 Jazz Radio. I'm your host, Eddie Said, and this has been Loungin', a very special Juneteenth episode of Loungin'. That was Kirk Whalen with Make Me a Believer from his album The Gospel According to Jazz with Miss Layla Hathaway from the Hathaway family. You already know. We played that We Are One by Maze featuring Frankie Beverly, and as well as Summer Madness by Kool and the Gang, you know, two summertime cookout joints. But yeah, and you know, I just want to appreciate, you know, say thank you for everyone that tuned in today and you know, kicked it with us. It's an important day, you know, and you know, we're still fighting, we're still trying to, you know, I mean, man, you know, we need that space, you know what I mean? And it's exciting to get to, you know, do it through music. And I'm just honored to be able to share this with you all. You know, on the way out, I'm going to play another track by Guru, and I feel like it's fitting just to play some, you know, just a vibe, man. And this is the, probably we call it the self-titled track of this show, but this is Loungin' by Guru that we're going to play on the way out of here. You know, enjoy yourself today. Think about this day. Reflect. Appreciate y'all. Again, you can follow me at CEDY_CED. This has been another episode of Loungin' on KMHD Jazz Radio, 89.1 Jazz Without Boundaries.

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We are back at it. It is a Thursday night. My name is Anthony Valadez. This is Sounds for Plant Lovers. Let's jump right into it. It's a beautiful new single from Ella Thompson. It's called Change of Heart, right here on KMHG. This is Portland's Jazz Radio. Let's

Music right there from Ella Thompson, Change of Heart, to kick off tonight's set. We have lots more to go. I'm excited to get into tonight's music. We've got gems from Gaetano Veloso, Alex Nutt out of London, a repeat, yes, from Kool & the Gang, some Bobby Humphrey, but here's one from Sparkle Mommy. It's called In This Body. For our Thursday night hang together, it sounds for plant lovers.

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Thank you.

Gaetano Veloso, Mora na Filosofia, off the Transa release, the 2012 remaster. Something really cool from an artist by the name of A.G. Sully. It's called Dive In. Really love the way A.G. Sully incorporates that neo-soul vibe into her work. UK producer Shy One returns with a brand new record called Molly. You heard Evidence of My Love Affair. Ooh, that sounds steamy. All right, on the way, still gems. I'm feeling playful tonight, forgive me. Still on the way, music from Peter and John off a beautiful record called There Is a God Somewhere. And I think you're going to love that one. Also, new sounds from Aaron Frazier, The Sinceres, and Joey Quiñones on that Soldies tip, and much more tonight. Once again, my name is Anthony Valadez. As always, you can reach out to me. I'm here. I'm on Instagram. It's at Anthony Valadez, Facebook, Twitter, X, whatever. Social media, interesting, right? But the beauty of it is that it connects you and I together. As we sit here listening to records together, connecting LA to Portland, it's Sounds for Plant Lovers on KMHD. Jazz without boundaries.

Kool and the Gang sitting on a red hot stove played this the other night, and I just cannot get enough of that groove. We're gonna stay within the classics. Bobby Humphrey, You Make Me Feel So Good. I always feel good when I listen to Bobby Humphrey. I guess music in general. What about you? It sounds for plant lovers.

gorgeous sounds right here from Aaron Fraser. It's called The Fool, brand new record, Into the Blue. Before that, Would You Think, Andrew Wartz and the Gospel Storytellers with Peter and John off There Is a God Somewhere. Love that. Speaking of new, here's one from LA's Soldies Collective, The Sinceres, out of Los Angeles. These are young Chicanos from LA who are tapping into that classic oldie sound, and they do it so well. Featuring the vocals of Joey Quiñones, it's Sounds for Plant Lovers on KMHD.

Again, it is the sounds of The Sinceres with Joey Quiñones. Let's Fall in Love, again, off the brand new record, Love Stories. And this one, Chick Whitman teaming up with the Outer Worlds jazz ensemble called Alto Vento to take us out of tonight's set. With that being said, I appreciate you for hanging out with me tonight. The energy is high, the love is high. It's music, man. How can you not get high off music, right? I'll be back next week. Sounds for Plant Lovers, Monday through Thursdays, 11 to midnight on Portland's Jazz Radio, KMHD. My name is Anthony Valadez. You can follow me on the socials. It's easy. It's at Anthony Valadez. Have a wonderful night, a wonderful weekend, and I'll see you back here on Monday. Peace.

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This is a song made popular by Tony Bennett, ladies and gentlemen. We'd like to try it because we think it's such a beautiful tune. And then we'll wake you up.

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Good morning. You're tuned in to listener-supported KMHD, Portland's Jazz Radio, and this is the morning session. You just heard a beautiful track that was Song of the Water with Tariq Bonzi on the oud and his wife Julia on flamenco guitar. And that was also Water as herself making the sound of water. Coming up next, we've got Charlie Bird on guitar and Barry Harris on piano doing their take of That Old Devil Called Love. Yes, That Old Devil Called Love. Are we ever going to catch that thing? Let's find out here on KMHD, Jazz Without Boundaries.

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Good morning, darling. Thank goodness it's you. Welcome in. And TGIF. You're listening to Portland's Jazz Radio KMHD. My name is Blair Stapp, and this is a little show we call The Morning Session. You just heard Abdullah Ibrahim on piano with a tune called Gafsa. Ahead of that was trio out of Madrid. That was from 1984. The group is called Finis Africae, and the track was called Managua. We also heard pianist Eddie Haywood with a tune called Hey There, with Wendell Marshall on bass and Jimmy Crawford on drums. And we opened up the set with Charlie Bird doing his take on the tune That Old Devil Called Love. Coming up next is Grant Green taking That Lucky Old Sun for a deep soul jazz spin. Off of his 1965 album, His Majesty King Funk. And that's Harold Vick on flute, tickling your heart. I love flute. I'll come out and say it. I think it's a great way to start your day. You can always make sure you're getting your vitamin F here on KMHD

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You just heard from Rufus Harley. I'm pretty sure the world's only jazz bagpiper, but he picked up a flute on that one. That was his take of the song More. Before that was Walter Bishop Jr. with Waltz for Zweedy off his 1971 black jazz album Coral Keys. And we also heard from Hungarian guitarist Attila Zoller with a track called Sweetie. Oh, and we set the table with Grant Green doing his take on That Lucky Old Sun, featuring Harold Vick on flute. And hey, buddy, are you doing your stretches? Are you drinking your coffee? Are you toasting your hash brown patty? Morning routines, man. They're so important. And speaking of which, we know that this station has become part of your routine. I'm sure of it. It's something you reach for without really thinking about it. And only you, yes, you, right there, you can choose to keep it in rotation. And that's what our rhythm section members do. It's a steady, low-lift way to make sure that this doesn't disappear into the noise. You can be a part of our rhythm section. 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Up next is a tune I love so much. This is Just in Time. It's a peppy little Broadway number that in Nina Simone's hands becomes something closer to a spiritual intervention. This is Nina Simone live at the Village Gate in 1961. Here she comes. And this is KMHD, Portland's Jazz Radio.

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Rise and shine, my fellow earthlings. Friday is upon us, and we have nothing that we are obligated to do other than be our truest selves. Isn't that cool? I feel it most when I'm listening to beautiful music, don't you? And you are currently listening to KMHD, Portland's Jazz Radio. My name is Blair, and this is The Morning Session. That was drummer Billy Hart with a track called Layla Joy off of his 1977 album, Enhance. Ahead of that was Brazilian guitarist Bolasete covering the song My Sweet Lord. We also heard from Lee Oscar on that harmonica with a tune called Sunshine Carry. And we started that set off with one of my absolute personal favorites. That was none other than Miss Nina Simone performing Just in Time live at the Village Gate in 1961. Up next is a track from an album I've had on repeat lately. This is from Rio-born guitarist Fabiano do Nascimento, accompanied by a 16-piece orchestra doing a tune called O Tempo Foi o Meu Mestre, which means time was my teacher in Portuguese. Just a little food for thought. Delicious. And you're listening to KMHD, Portland's Jazz Radio.

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0: KMHD, Portland's Jazz Radio. That was Pucho and his Latin Soul Brothers doing their take on the Grant Green song, Cease the Bombing. Ahead of that was Jean-Luc Ponty with The Gift of Time. Gorgeous track. That was the title track off his 1987 album. And we opened up that set with Fabiano do Nascimento with a tune off of his new album, Villa, which came out off of Far Out Recordings in February of this year. So fresh, so new. Okay, my friends, I'm so thrilled that we have a new Friday on the horizon. I'm actually so overwhelmed with emotion that I'm going to leave for a little bit, and I'm going to leave you with this quick message.
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0: Up next is some tasty soul jazz out of 1963. From the Afro Blues Quintet Plus One, this is a tune called Afro Rock. And this is your life. Let's try to enjoy it, right? Yeah. I'm so glad you're here. This is KMHD, Jazz Without Boundaries.

Good morning, world. Hi, everybody. I'm Blair Stapp, and I'm here to tell you that you are exactly where you should be. You're doing everything right. And I definitely know that because you are tuned in to the morning session here on

Lord. Hey. Ooh, Lord.

0: Hello there. Good morning, my dearest, and welcome in. And TGIF, you're listening to Portland's Jazz Radio KMHD. My name is Blair Stapp, and you are currently tuned in to the morning session. That was Art Taylor on drums, Red Garland on piano, and Paul Chambers on bass with Will You Still Be Mine? Ahead of that, we got to hear from Yusef Lateef with a tune called Ebonis. And we started off the set with Charles Wright and the Watts 103rd Street Rhythm Band with Do Your Thing. Just excellent advice, in my humble opinion. Okay, my friends, I will be right back after this message.
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0: Our next track is Dave Grusin's take on Either Way, which was written by drummer Harvey Mason, who also happens to be playing drums on this recording. This is off of Grusin's 1980 album Mountain Dance. And get ready, because this is the sonic equivalent of a convertible made of sunlight. Or opening a window and believing in people again. Yes, I invite you to bask in the delights of the world. But sorry, I won't tell you what to do. This is Dave Grusin on KMHD, your source for magic, and also Portland's Jazz Radio. I'll see you in a little bit.

Good morning, friends. Good morning, trees. Good morning, squirrels. Good morning, dirt. And a special good morning to you. For you are tuned in to KMHD, Jazz Without Boundaries. And it's Friday, and you're alive. And we just heard from the group Catalyst doing their take on the Michael Jackson song Got to Be There. Ahead of that, we heard from the legendary Bayons with a tune called Love Notes. And we opened up the set with a slice of Dave Grusin's 1980 album Mountain Dance. That was the tune Either Way. And either way, whether you enjoyed this morning with me or not, I sure did. And we've still got more good things to come. Stay right where you are. Coming up next, we've got Today's Good News with Rev Shines. He is a musical wizard bringing picks from his infinite record collection. So stay put. You are on the right path. I'm going to close out the show with Mavis Staples and a tune called A Piece of the Action. And I'm signing off, encouraging you to go out there and find your piece of the action. I think you're ready. Hey, bada, bada, bada, so wing better. And that just about does it. You're tuned into KMHD. Have a great week.

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Good morning. This is Rev Shines. You're now tuned in to today's good news. Weekday mornings, 8 to 10 a.m., giving you good music, good energy, so you can have a good morning. It's none other than Jake One on the beat. Let's go ahead and get started. And I'm not going to waste any time. I'm going to go ahead and get it started. Keep that momentum, that Blair Stapp set up for us. Salute to Blair once again. Another perfect morning session. And we are just going to keep it in that spirit here on this Friday. Woo! Feeling good. We're going to get right into it right here with the Friday joint by Ronnie Laws. And because we're always there for you 24/7, 365 at KMHD, this one is just, it's simply that. Always there. When you need us, when you want us, just call us.

Yes. Feeling like a party already on this Friday morning. That funk that you're hearing there is coming at us courtesy of the Doctaris. From their 1998 LP, Soul Explosion. This one is El Tsum Ibal La City. Right here on KMHD, Portland's Jazz Radio, where we celebrate jazz without boundaries, and we are celebrating the fact that it is Friday. We made it to the end of the week. My name is Rev Shines. Of course, this is Today's Good News. And being that it's Friday and it's Today's Good News, it's 45 Friday, starting at 9 a.m., so stick around there. I pulled a nice stack of little 7-inch records out of the collection last night just to bring in today to play on this Friday. Always a fun part of the week, for me anyway. I hope it feels that way to you. I really enjoy sharing those little records. By the way, before the Doctaris, we heard Gene Harris from his Blue Note LP, Astral Signal, the tune Higga Boom. We started this Friday morning's Today's Good News off with Ronnie Law's version of Always There. Of course, that one covered several times. Side Effect has an incredible version. And speaking of incredible versions, let's get into a really nice, incredible, funky version of the Al Green classic, Let's Stay Together, performed by O'Donnell Levy on the guitar from his Groove Merchant LP, Breeding of the Minds. Let's check it out right here. Let's Stay Together. Okay, M.

OPB and KMHD corporate circle sponsors like Schwabi are proud to invest in Jazz Without Boundaries and independent journalism. Thank you to our corporate circle sponsors.

hear the results of when a bunch of talented artists get together. And back in this time, 1976, the CTI label was gathering some of the best musicians in the game. And we could definitely hear that here on George Benson's Good King Bad. We got Gary King on bass, Joe Farrell on flute, Bobby Lyle on keys, Ronnie Foster with a little help on the keys, Steve Gadd on drums, on and on. And of course, George Benson on guitar. We're listening to Siberian Workout. What a workout these cats must have been getting. You're hearing it right here on Today's Good News. My name is Rev Shines. Thank you for taking this trip with me on this Friday morning. Right before this, we heard Bobby Cole's A Perfect

0: classic, Let's Stay Together. And I'm going to step away for just a second to take a quick break. But all in all, let's stay together. Keep it locked right here to KMHD, Portland's Jazz Radio, where we celebrate jazz without boundaries.
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0: Well, my name is Rev Shines. It's today's good news. And here at KMHD, we love to blow your mind with the musical choices that we make. So I'm going to continue on this Friday and blow minds right here with Jamiroquai. It is Blow Your Mind right here on KMHD, where we celebrate jazz without.

0: on the trumpet from his 1987 album, Dance. This is Brotherhood. And speaking of Brotherhoods, I got a good one going on here. The Idris Muhammad on drums. Bobby Watson and James Spaulding on sax. Abdul Wali on guitar. Ron Burton on piano. They were making some great music still in the mid-80s. 87, hard to believe. It doesn't sound like it, but timeless music is timeless music. Right before this, we checked out Jamiroquai's Blow Your Mind. And I want to keep blowing your mind here on this Friday. My name is Rev Shines. It is today's good news. Don't forget, coming up in just a few, 45 Friday. That one's starting at 9 a.m. We got a little bit of time together still in this 8 a.m. hour, though. Feeling pretty good. Feeling pretty warmed up. How you feeling about this upcoming weekend? If you need some help with plans, head over to kmhd.org. Click our live calendar. Plenty of good things in the world of live jazz happening here in Portland, always, including on this Friday. Or wherever you're at, check those local listings. I'm sure there's something that'll entice you, get you out, get you amongst the people celebrating music. I'll be right back. Keep it locked right here to Portland's Jazz Radio, KMHD.
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0: Woo! Without any break in the action, we're keeping it moving right along with James Brown and the JBs. This one, Give It Up or Turn It Loose. I'm going to turn it loose on you right now. Getting ready to head out of this 8 a.m. hour. Going to leave you with a few. Something by Pleasure, something by J Dilla. And then we will be back with 45 Friday. Yeah. Get in the groove with James Brown right now, though. It's KMHD. Baby.

If you're just joining us, you are tuned in to KMHD, Portland's Jazz Radio. My name is Rev Shines. This is today's good news. You're listening to the sounds of James Brown and the JBs. Coming up at 9 a.m., we got an all 45 set. That's right, it is 45 Friday. Lots of funky and soulful bangers to get you right on this Friday. We appreciate you being tuned in here to KMHD, Portland's Jazz Radio.

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beat. We're gonna get into it right now. Just like this. Yes, yes. 9 a.m. on a Friday means one thing. 45 Friday, right here on KMHD. It is my pleasure to bring you these little records specifically picked out for you on this Friday. And before I get into it, quick little story. Back in the mid-90s, I'm working at Jump Jump Music, a record store, and a guy whose name is escaping me right now used to come into the shop. He was kind of a record scavenger. He would buy like boxes of cheap records and go through them. And every once in a while, you'd come in like, hey, I think these ones might be stuff you guys are interested in. And he hands me one day, walks into the shop, and he said, hey, I bought this box of beat up 45s, and I found this one, though, that is kind of funky, and I think you might like it. Now, this is a time when there was no Who sampled, and there was no, this is pre-internet even, no way to really find out what these samples are. And he hands me the record, and I'm like, never heard of it before. Put the record on, and I drop the needle, and I hear this. It's All the People, Cramp Your Style, right here on this 45 Friday. You are now rocking with the best, KMHD, Portland's Jazz Radio, where we celebrate jazz without boundaries. Sit back, relax, and listen to the sounds of this 45 Friday. It's today's good news.

0: That's Shelton Kirby and Counterpoint on a tune called Zambezi, right here on this 45 Friday. It's today's good news. You're tuned in to KMHD, Portland's Jazz Radio. We celebrate Jazz Without Boundaries. I am Rev Shines, but I got a special guest that has a very special announcement back by popular demand. It's none other than Meg Sample.
1: Popular demand. I like that.
0: Yeah.
1: I like that Zambezi, too. I'm zamboozled over here. Okay, happy 45 Friday to all who celebrate because it's feeling good this morning.
0: That's me.
1: I am coming in and bombarding Rev Show because
0: what you got for us?
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0: Woo!
1: This is for Bike Summer, and you might have heard the announcements on KMHD throughout this month, but myself and Nicole D'Amato, host of Songs from Cloud 9, have been leading this ride. This will be the fourth year. It's crazy.
0: Yeah.
1: And I want to get on and say, rain or shine, we're doing it.
0: And I don't think that this rain is going to be too much to stop anybody from doing something fun. It shouldn't be.
1: No, it's definitely not. And our past years, if you've done the KMHD ride, we meet at Ladd's Circle around 4:30, right there in the middle of the circle.
0: Mm.
1: So we can get ready to head up on the ride at 5 p.m. during the Boomer show. Right?
0: Amazing.
1: Yeah. And
0: perfect timing.
1: As soon as he says quitting time, we hit those bikes and we hit the road. So it's fun. But usually, we are sweating, I'm going to be honest.
0: Yeah, that's what I was going to say. This rain isn't going to be a debilitating rain. It's going to be a refreshing rain.
1: Exactly.
0: Right?
1: And the chances are looking like 15 to 20% chance of a light rain.
0: Oh, that's nothing.
1: That's nothing.
0: You would get more wet from the sweat if it were
1: exactly.
0: like 85 degrees. So,
1: like, we might be able to wear hoodies on this ride.
0: There
1: this is
0: go.
1: Incredible. So I'm excited. Nicole's excited. And we are excited to see you there this evening. It is a family-friendly ride. We go slow-paced. Yes, there are some hills and things. But don't worry. It's a big group. We had almost 200 people last time, so
0: wow,
1: you can get in that mix.
0: We're talking to all the ride or die rhythm section members out there. Rhythm section member or not, come on out.
1: Come
0: and
1: on
0: ride
1: out
0: with us.
1: Yeah, we're gonna have fun. We'll see you at 4:30 at Ladd's Circle. Ride takes off at 5, and we are usually done by about 6:45. We take a break in the middle of that ride at a park that you will discover when you're on it, and we have a little hangout session.
0: Oh, little snacks and whatnot.
1: Yeah, bring your snacks in your bags,
0: all right.
1: Some refreshments, and so we take it real nice and slow. And it's about 6.5 miles total.
0: Amazing. Well, I wish that I had like a clever something about writing song queued up right now. I don't. But I do have a good one. It's by Jack Jacobs. And this is a good just sentiment to carry into the ride tonight.
1: Let's go.
0: It's I Believe It's All Right.
1: Woo!
0: By Jack Jacobs. Feel good music for you on this 45 Friday. Get out there and ride with us on this Pedalpalooza. Reside.
1: Bye.

rare one out of New Mexico. An artist named Aka Shake. Ain't no big thing to do. And it is a big thing to do, though, on this 45 Friday. Big things happening. Big things on the horizon for you this weekend, I hope. Big plans, big fun. Speaking of fun, I'm having so much right now serving up these little donuts to you. These little 7-inch records. Small record, big hole, you know the ones. Right before this, we heard Kings Go Forth with Don't Take My Shadow. Ahead of that, Hocus Pocus with Can't Wait for Love. And we started this set off on this 45 Friday with Jack Jacobs, I Believe It's All Right. And it is all right, because you're here with me, Rev Shines, on Today's Good News. That happens every Monday through Friday, 8 to 10 a.m. And then a little special bonus at 9 a.m. every Friday with this 45 Friday thing that we do. Speaking of big things to do. Well, right now I want to get into one from our neighbor just up the highway to the north in Seattle. A band called Seattle Pure Dynamite. And that pretty much says it all. But this one is a really special one. It was recorded in 1973 and kind of a lost and forgotten record until it was unearthed by Seattle DJ Supreme LaRock. And in 2011, a record label called, I think it was Light in the Attic, put out a compilation called Weedle's Groove, highlighting a whole bunch of kind of rare under-the-radar Seattle funk and soul. But let's get into this one right now from Seattle Pure Dynamite. It's I Wonder Love, right here on KMHD, where we celebrate jazz without boundaries. And this is Today's Good News, and it's 45 Friday.

0: funky stuff there from the Rimshots, aka Fatback Band, the Dance Girl, right here on this 45 Friday. It's today's good news, and you're tuned in to KMHD. My name is Rev Shines. I'm the one dropping these little gems on you this Friday morning. Right before that, we heard the True Pages of Life with Truth and Love, both of them put together in one song. Ahead of that, Seattle Pure Dynamite with I Wonder Love. And feeling so good here. And if it is feeling good to you, keep it locked right here for more on KMHD.
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0: Well, whether it's an A-side or a B-side, I'm dropping nothing but 45s here on this Friday for you. It is today's good news, and we do this, we try to do this every Friday. You know, sometimes things don't work out, other things happen, and we gotta throw some kind of a plan B in there. But it is 45 Friday, and I'm happy to be celebrating it with you here. And as we celebrate, I got a good one queued up on turntable number 2 right now by a group called The Tramps. And right now we're going to hear from one off of their album, the legendary Zing album. But this is the 45 version, shortened, made perfect here for you on this radio station known as KMHD. It's Rubber Band, and it's right here for you on today's good news.

0: tuned in to KMHD. It's today's good news, 45 Friday. My name is Rev Shines. Right now you're listening to Puppet on a Chain, my third creation, a band where members of this band went on to form another band called 100% Pure Poison. Their material probably equally as rare as Third Creation. I think Third Creation might have put out one other single actually on the Motown label, which is a good one too. The name is escaping me, but you can look that up. You can Google it, do whatever you do. Again, I'm Rev Shines. It's today's good news, and you're tuned in to KMHD, where we celebrate jazz without boundaries.
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0: Well, we are almost out of time here for this Today's Good News and this 45 Friday. It's been my pleasure rocking with you here so far. Don't worry, coming up at 10, you and I got a whole nother hour of music left where we're going to keep on exploring the territory known as Jazz Without Boundaries. And as I drop my last couple of little records here, I'm going to play one by a singer who... He had some hits. He put out, you know, had decent productivity, but he doesn't really get talked about as much in the, you know, scheme of the world of soul and the Otis Reddings and the, you know, Joe Texas and who what have you. His name's Billy Stewart. And he had some really great songs. And this is one that kind of flew under the radar for me until it was sampled by the producer Just Blaze for a rapper named Jay Electronica on a song called Exhibit C that when it came out, I think it was around 2011, 2010, something like that, it really blew up. It made me want to track down the sample, which ended up being this one here by Billy Stewart. It's Cross My Heart. And I'm going to say peace, love, and we leave you with a couple of more until I see you back here at 10 a.m. It's today's good news.

the weekend. Appreciate you kicking it here with me as we cruise on through this 10 a.m. hour. I'm going to keep it moving right along with some good vibes here from Gary Bartz off his album Shadow Dew. This is Gentle Smiles right here on K103.

perfect vibe here for this Friday morning as we ease on into the day. Sunburst from their self-titled LP with Gentle Talk. Maybe you're having one of those right now. Give me a little gentle talk with yourself. Be easy on yourself. Talk about all the good things you're going to accomplish over this weekend. Hopefully some rest and relaxation. My name is Rev Shines. If you need a little help with what you're going to do this weekend, you can head over to kmhd.org and find that live events calendar. Plenty of good live music going on in the city of Portland or wherever you're at. Check your local listings. Always something good. Always a good reason to get out, see some people, feel some good energy, hear some good music. And speaking of some good music, I got more coming throughout this hour. We got some Joe Thomas, Aretha Franklin, the Heath Brothers. About to play it, get into some Roy Ayers, but first, let's hear this one from Sven Wunder off his album Daybreak. It's Scenic Byway, right here on KMHD. We celebrate jazz without.

Italian composer Piero Umiliani. From his album Piano Fender Blues, this is Gardens. You're hearing it on Portland's Jazz Radio, KMHD, where before this we heard the Heath Brothers with My Moon. The head of the Heath Brothers, Roy Ayers, was Searching, and we started this one off with Sven Wunder's Scenic Byway. And you are here with me, Rev Shines. Thank you so much for kicking it. By now, you're probably drifting off, just feeling good about the weekend ahead, feeling good that it's Friday and the work week is almost over. Maybe this is a good time for you to just sit back, relax, and do a little bit of this.

0: was Joe Thomas on flute with the title track to his album Ebony Godfather. Coming at you live from Portland's Jazz Radio KMHD. Before this, we heard Pharoah Sanders with a great version of Central Park West. And we started this segment off with Aretha Franklin's Daydreamin'. And keep daydreaming, but stick around right here on KMHD. We got more in just a minute.
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0: Well, we have completely breezed our way through this 10 a.m. hour. Hope it's feeling good. Hope you're ready for the weekend. Congratulate yourself for a hard-earned weekend, a well-earned weekend. You worked hard all week for a well-earned weekend. You know what I'm saying. Appreciate you being here with me, but we're about to say goodbye. But don't worry, we'll be back Monday with today's good news at 8 a.m. Leave you with a couple more here, though, before we completely close out. This one here, in particular, from Yusef Kamal off their album Black Focus. This is Remembrance. My name is Rev Shines. It has been my pleasure kicking it here with you on KMHD, Portland's Jazz Radio, where we celebrate jazz without boundaries. Don't go anywhere, because right after this, we got Alex Newman with the new format. Happy Friday. Peace and love.

0: This is KMHD Gresham, a partnership between Mount Hood Community College, OPB, and you. My name is Alex, and it's time for the new format.
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2: All right, Friday, you made it. Thanks for hanging out. Shout out to Rev. My name is Alex. It's time for the new format on today's show. Little Eddie Harris, some Nina Simone, and some conversation and brand new music from Roman Norfleet. We're going to be listening to songs from Be Present Art Group's new release, The Spiritual Sonic Research Series Volume 2. And we're going to hear a whole lot more, starting off with this one right here. It goes like this.

Your home for Jazz Without Boundaries. DJ Spinna right there remixing Donald Byrd composition originally done with Donald Byrd and the Mizell Brothers. Lansana's Priestess, the name of that one. And in front of that, from the album Survival of the Fittest, we got started with the Headhunters at the beginning of the show doing If You've Got It, You'll Get It. Alex here, and I want to get into a song from John Coltrane's catalog. What's interesting about it is it's a composition written by McCoy Tyner, but we are going to hear more of an older ensemble with John Coltrane, including on piano Red Garland, Paul Chambers on the bass, Lewis Hayes on the drums. Here is Mr. Coltrane doing The Believer right here. KMHD, Jazz Without Boundaries.

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Thank you. And from Durand Jones and the Indications, The Revivalists, and Tank and the Bangas, headlining the festival July 2nd through the 4th at Tom McCall Waterfront Park. 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

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What is Ulanov? Person? A fan? Anyway, John Coltrane in front of that doing The Believer. 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My name is Alex. This is The New Format. Eddie Harris is one of those musicians who constantly reinvented his format, and he would do cover songs from time to time, but did a lot of his own original compositions. And when he tended to do covers, it was sort of these pretty wild reimaginings of what you would call a jazz standard or other songs by other jazz musicians. But here he is doing a song that Percy Sledge made famous. Here is Eddie Harris doing When a Man Loves a Woman, right here, KMHD, Jazz Without Boundaries.

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Thank you. And from Waterfront Blues Festival, a music fest that breaks the algorithm, July 2nd through 4th, over 50 acts and 4th of July fireworks. 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

Nina and Simone can make anything sound so incredible. There is the High Priestess of Soul here on KMHD doing a song originally recorded by the Association, I believe. Cherish is the name of that song. The three sounds in there doing Tammy's Breeze and Eddie Harris at the beginning of that set of music doing When a Man Loves a Woman. Alex here on the new format. Thanks for sticking around and hanging out. I want to play a song now by a musician whose name might not ring any bells to you, but he was an instrumental part of Nina Simone's career, was her music director for a long time, and wrote one of her signature songs, Young, Gifted, and Black. He put out a couple albums on his own and also took the time to mentor some of the musicians that we loved in this day and age, including Q-Tip and Mos Def, a.k.a. Yasiin Bey. Here is the late, great Weldon Irvine doing a song called I Love You right here on KMHD. Jazz Without Boundaries.

All right, indeed. That is Ramsey Lewis and his trio doing a song originally written by Eddie Harris, Bold and Black. Maurice White on the drums for that one. And in front of that, we heard from Weldon Irvine, a song called I Love You. Alex here, love hanging out with you. Thanks for being here. A lot to do tonight around town. You can go see Roman Northfleet and the Be Present Art Group. They're going to be celebrating the release of their album, The Spiritual Sonic Research Series, Volume 2, over at the Low End. You can see information on the Be Present Art Group Instagram page. You can RSVP for free by clicking that link in their bio. Going to be talking to Roman in just a few moments. Also tonight, over at the Jack London, one of the masters of this music that we love is going to be performing two sets with another masterful musician. I'm talking about Cahil El-Zabar, the very talented percussionist and band leader out of Chicago. He's going to be playing with David Murray, one of the most incredible saxophone players roaming the earth. Again, they're doing two sets over the Jack London Review. You can see information about those shows over on our website, kmhd.org. Let's hear Cahil El-Zabar with a little bit of a larger ensemble, just doing one of the most heartbreakingly beautiful renditions of a heartbreaking and beautiful song. Here is Cahil and the band going through the Al Green song, How Can We Mend a Broken Heart, right here on KMHD, Portland's Jazz Radio.

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1: 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It's a partnership between Mount Hood Community College, OPB, and you. It is hour two of the new format. It's time for the newness at noon. Hour two here on the new format, and as promised in studio, I have Roman Northfleet from the Be Present Art Group. We're going to be hearing some sounds from the new album, the three cassette album, the Spiritual Sonic Research Series Volume 2, out today. We're going to be talking about that and the show that is happening, or the listening that's happening tonight, but here we're going to start off with Let Everything That Has Breath Praise the Cosmos, right here on KMHD. Jazz Without Boundaries.

0: 9.1 FM KMHD, listener-supported Jazz Without Boundaries. The sound of Roman Norfleet and the Be Present Art Group. Let everything that has breath play. Praise the Cosmos from the Spiritual Sonic Research Series, Volume 2. That 3-cassette album is out today, and I have Roman in the studio with me as well. Roman, thank you for being here.
1: Thank you for having me. Yes, indeed.
0: And so that song that we just heard was recorded live, and it was recorded at the Hollywood Theater.
1: Yes, yes.
0: And that was for the release of the Be Present Art Group.
1: Yes.
0: Is that right?
1: Yes, our first album. Correct.
0: And that was a special show. All these shows are so special. I feel special that I was at 2 out of 3 of them.
1: Mm-hmm.
0: And we've talked a lot off air about the process, and let's maybe dive into that a little bit.
1: Mm-hmm.
0: There is some intention to the compositions, but they are also allowed to be spontaneous, as you refer to it as a spontaneous composition.
1: Mm-hmm. Mm-hmm.
0: So explain a little bit of what that means in practice.
1: Mm-hmm. Well, we gather outside of the music quite often. That has been like that since the genesis of us. So we play together in improvisational methods all the time in community. And so we already have a foundation of being connected sonically in that way. So when it comes time for a concert, depending on where the vibration of the location, themes and whatnot, I provide a framework or visual score or themes and direction as a band leader. And for example, that may look like for the Harriet Tubman song, for example, calling her up in the session, or maybe doing some research or reading some passages about her or a book about her or watching a movie about her. And then, you know, gathering information and adding those things together into the visual score, into the spontaneous compositional elements in the rehearsal. And then we bring that to the stage as well. But it really starts with our organic connection as a community, playing music together.
0: There is this amazing sort of composition to this tune, this one about Harriet Tubman, Harriet's vision. And it has an arc to it. You know, there's a beginning of this story, if you will, in this song, and then there's a conclusion. Are these all plot points that have been devised prior to the performance, and do you look at the different musicians as sort of being sort of characters and trying to tell this story?
1: Yeah, yes, indeed. We're all a part of the story in these sonic rituals. And so there's a theme laid out from the beginning. There's a concept laid out. And in this case, it was Harriet's visions, those mystical visions that she received that got people free. And so that was remembered and maintained throughout the concert. So when there's moments of silence and quiet as we fade out, we are still in the character, but we're quieter and we're still talking about the same subject matter in a different way. That's why you hear Vaughn still saying rest is important. Dreaming is important. That space is important.
0: I was telling you that I have a very clear memory of that performance and how powerful it was, and so cool to hear it again, because, you know, it's just been this moment in my mind, and the things that I remembered have just been clarified and crystallized hearing it. But then there's all these parts that I don't remember that are so exciting to hear, and hearing how this story has this this really sweet conclusion in the storytelling process. And then we also are going to hear Kennedy on that big organ that is at the old church.
1: Yes.
0: Yeah.
1: Yes.
0: So let's run it and let the people hear it. This is Roman Norfleet and the Be Present Art Group, Harriet's Vision, from the Spiritual Sonic Research Series, Volume 2, out today, right here, KMHD. Jazz Without Boundaries.

0: The sound of Harriet's Visions, recorded live at the Old Church. Roman Norfleet and the Be Present Art Group, part of the Spiritual Sonic Research Series, Volume 2. I have Roman Norfleet from the Be Present Art Group in the studio with me. Thank you for being here on the day that this three-cassette project is being released.
1: Thank you for having me.
0: So we heard one song that was from the Hollywood Theater, and that was there an overarching theme to that one, or was it just the celebration of the release of the album?
1: That was just organically the celebration of our first album. But in hearing it back and listening to it, you can hear themes of what folks like to call Afrofuturism, and seeing and listening and hearing ourselves, putting ourselves in the future, and not just on, and the insert to the cassette describes this as well, not just on an aesthetic level of looking like we're from the future, but Afrofuturism in the day-to-day aspect, or just getting food for that day, or graduating college or high school, or buying a house. Like the everyday aspects of Afrofuturism are clearly spelled out in this work as well.
0: And then the one that we just heard was this sort of celebration of ancestors, and ancestors who have this spiritual pursuit and this freedom pursuit. There's another cassette in the series that was, I wasn't at this performance, but it was at the IFCC. Maybe you could explain like what was the intention of that performance.
1: Yes, indeed. Both of those concerts are, this the thread of this whole project is sonic ancestral veneration through all time and space. And so this third concert was a dedication to the spirit of revival service,

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1: Call and response, ring shout activations. We had people come up and offer prayers and give testimony. We really set the scene to embody an ancestral place that is sacred to me, which is the Black church.
2: Are the different people coming up and giving prayers in those moments, are those included in the recording as well?
1: Yes, indeed.
2: Oh, beautiful.
1: I'm sorry. They're not on the audio recording. You do hear Sister Vaughn leading a beautiful welcome prayer on there, but we have another video recording that's online where you can see some folks getting up and taking the podium and kind of what we call testimony service.
2: Sure.
1: Expressing their testimony and offering their prayers as well.
2: Well, I want to play maybe one of the more sort of famous spirituals in just a moment that you and the art group performed. But where can people get this tape? Where can people hear more music if they want to dive in?
1: You can get this tape via the Albina Music Trust on their Bandcamp. You can get it from Be Present Art Group's Bandcamp as well. Right now, we have the physical form available. But we'll have the digital streaming and on the DSPs coming up here soon, with the single coming digitally as well. But right now we're just focusing on this communal, in-person, physical release. Yeah.
2: Well, that's amazing. It's not every day that you get to buy three cassettes in Mm-mm. one case. And such a brilliant document of these really stellar performances. And we're going to play one for one that I didn't get to see. But Roman, thank you for being here. I really appreciate you taking the time. And always appreciate the music.
1: Thank you for having me. Thank you, KMHD.
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your home for Jazz Without Boundaries. Nicole McCabe, getting rid of all the boundaries right there. That one called Running Backwards. Braxton Cook in there as well, doing No Doubt. Parlor Greens gave us Drop Top. And at the start of that set of songs, we heard from Roman Norfleet and Be Present Art Group. Their brand new 3-cassette project is out today. It's called the Spiritual Sonic Research Series Volume 2. We heard from their concert at the IFCC, their rendition of This Little Light of Mine. Thank you to Roman for stopping by to talk about the release. If you want to talk to Roman about the release, you can do so in person tonight. Over at the Low End, there is going to be a release party at the Low End, and you can RSVP for free by visiting the Be Present Art Group Instagram and check out the link in bio and RSVP. Hang out, hear all the music, and enjoy some great company. Alex here on the new format, and I'm enjoying your company. Thanks for sticking around and hanging out. Let's hear from Lakeisha Benjamin now. Our Dreams is the name of the most recent album from Lakeisha, and this is a song, Getting Some Help, from Chief Ajua. It's called Mi Gente, right here on KMHD. Jazz Without Boundaries.

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Thank you. 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

0: 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Brand new album out entitled In This Body. That was the title track. Joy Guidry in there as well. It's Okay to Let Me Go. Jasmine Myra did the title track from her album, Where Light Settles. And we heard Lakeisha Benjamin in there as well. A track called Mi Gente from her brand new record, We Dream, featuring the talents of Chief Ajua, who's bringing those talents to the Reaser Center. It's a ways away, April 29th, 2027. I don't think we have that event up on our page yet, but you can check out thereaser.org for information about that. I am just about out of here. I want to say thank you again to Roman Norfleet for stopping by. He has a brand new album out, three cassettes actually, with the Be Present Art Group, all recordings from different concerts that the Be Present Art Group has put on over the years. And you can hang out and hear some of the music and maybe have a chance to talk to Roman by going to a party that's happening tonight to celebrate the record over at the Low End, a space that is operated by the 1803 Fund. You can RSVP to that event for free by visiting the Be Present Art Group Instagram page and following that link in bio. Let's hear one more tune from this release. Again, it's called the Spiritual Sonic Research Series Volume 2, a three cassette release. All in one very, very cool case. Anyway, we're going to end with this one. Nicole D'Amato is up next. Here is Roman and the Be Present Art Group doing A New World Awaits.
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I'm Nicole D'Amato, and this is Songs from Cloud Nine, bringing you a mix of classic hits, tasty new cuts, and everything in between for a lovely listening experience.

Yay, we made it. It's Friday. I'm so happy. Welcome into Songs from Cloud 9. I'm your host, Nicole D'Amato. Shout out to Alex Newman and the new format, another wonderful episode. Now you're here with me, and we're starting the show off today with War, a tune called All Day Music. All Day Music, indeed. Let's get into it.

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I'm your host, Nicole D'Amato. Thanks for hanging. Happy Friday. We just got into Clifford Jordan from the excellent album Glass Bead Games. That one's My Moon. Massimo Guantini ahead of that with Constellations Colors. Wes Montgomery on that tasty jazz guitar with Days of Wine and Roses, and started that set off and today's show with War, All Day Music. Hope you enjoyed that set.

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1: 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That's happening today, Friday, June 26th at 4:30 p.m. We're meeting up over at Lad's Circle. We're rolling at 5 p.m. Baby Boomer is going to be our soundtrack, and we're going to have a wonderful time. It's not raining, and I don't think it will rain, so if you were, you know, kind of on the fence regarding the rain, you don't need to be. You can just come out. So we'll see you there. Okay, we're going to get back into the music here with Hank Mobley from the album Roll Call. This one's called The More I See You.

0: The Delegates. That tune is called Funky Butt. Dusty Springfield ahead of that with a classic tune there called Spooky. Then we heard from Hank Mobley from the album Roll Call. That was The More I See You. I hope you enjoyed that set.
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0: 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I'm your host, Nicole D'Amato. Thanks for hanging out with me. Hope you're having a wonderful Friday afternoon out there. It's a little chillier today than it usually is ever at this time of year, and I'm here for it. Hope you're enjoying it. I want to give a big shout out to all of our KMHD members. Thank you so much for your support. 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So thanks, members. 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We'd love to have you. Again, thank you so much, members. All right, we're going to get back into the music. I'm in a little party vibe mode here because we got the KMHD ride happening soon. So we're going to get into kind of a party song, one that really pumps me up. Hopefully it'll pump you up too. Let's get into Herbie Hancock from the album Sunlight. This one's called I Thought It Was You.

George Benson from the album Breezin. That tune is called Affirmation. And you know, I was thinking while it was playing, it's a great name for that song because that song really feels like affirmation. Herbie Hancock started that set off from the album Sunlight. Oh, can't get enough. Love that tune forever. It's called I Thought It Was You. Hope you enjoyed that set. All right, I'm Nicole D'Amato. You've been listening to Songs from Cloud 9 here on KMHD 89.1 FM, Jazz Without Boundaries. I've got time for one more song here, but don't touch that dial. Anthony Dean Harris is coming up next. He's going to take you on a smooth ride. So keep it dialed, KMHD. Going to close the show today with Tony Bennett. Ah, love him and love this song. Love the words to this song because it's like, you know what? It's true. Let's get into I've Got Just About Everything. Hope you have a wonderful rest of your Friday out there. Maybe I'll see some of you at the bike ride later, the KMHD ride. Otherwise, everyone else have a wonderful day, and we'll see you next week. Okay, bye.

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It's a partnership between Mount Hood Community College, Oregon Public Broadcasting, and you. I'm Anthony Dean Harris, and we're going on a smooth ride. Whether you're up to something or up to nothing, I'm glad to be up to it with you, weekdays from 2 to 4, exploring all the twists and turns of this Jazz Without Boundaries sound, and always keeping it smooth. Let's go someplace. With the title track of Wayne Shorter's 1965 album, Juju.

It's Elvin Jones on the drums, Reggie Workman on the bass, McCoy Tyner on the keys. It's Wayne Schroeder on the tenor saxophone. Going extra hard on a Friday afternoon. With the title track of the 1965 Blue Note release. That's Juju. To start off this smooth ride. Okay, KBHD, 89.1 FM. Where we celebrate jazz without boundaries. That's a great way to say good afternoon on a Friday. Good afternoon. I'm Anthony Dean Harris. We're hanging out together on a Friday afternoon listening to jazz music. We just heard that Wayne Shorter right after it. Also, bright, high-energy tune that Nicole D'Amato closed off songs with Cloud 9 with. That Tony Bennett, great way to close off songs with Cloud 9. And I think that Wayne Shorter is a great way to start off this 2 o'clock in the afternoon for you on this Friday before we have a bike ride together lately. Hopefully, we'll see you at the last edition in a couple of hours. But once again, I'm Anthony Dean Harris hanging out together with you because you are here and you deserve it. We're having these good times together because this is your Listen Supportive Public Radio Station. 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We just heard Tony Bennett and Wayne Shorter, and I still got a couple of hours to go here. Hey, join in all the fun on this. 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Radio that sounds just like this. As we ease things up a bit, because I went kind of hard to start off this smooth ride. So let's settle down and get real soulful with Stanley Turrentine on the tenor saxophone and Shirley Scott on the organ off the 1963 album The Soul Is Willing, as we get some deep down soul from Shirley Scott. 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

OPB and KMHD corporate circle sponsors, like Schwabi, are proud to invest in Jazz Without Boundaries and independent journalism. 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

0: KMHD 89.1 FM, where we celebrate jazz without boundaries. That was Kenny Burrell on the guitar off the 1983 album, recorded in 62. Blues and Around is the name of the Kenny Burrell album. We heard The Squeeze. And at the top of the set, we heard from Shirley Scott on the organ and Stanley Turrentine on the tenor saxophone off the 1964 album Soul Shoutin' is the name of the album. We got some deep down soul from Shirley Scott at the top of that set of The Smooth Ride.
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0: It's just 2 hours away, and we're just taking off in 2.5 hours. Hopefully, we'll see you there at Ladd Circle in about 2.5 hours. I know I'll be there. I know that I'm here right now with you at the Smooth Rides. We keep on rolling along here and keeping things cool with some Herb Alpert on the trumpet off the 1974 album, You Smile, The Song Begins. We're keeping it cool with The Last Tango in Paris from Herb Alpert and Tijuana Brass. 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

0: for the 1966 album Soul Burst. That's Chick Corea on the piano and Cal Jader on the vibraphone with Oran on KMHD 89.1 FM, where we celebrate jazz without boundaries. We heard from synth player keyboardist Jason Lindner and his group Now Versus Now from their 2018 album The Buffering Cocoon. We heard Silkworm Society from Jason Lindner's Now Versus Now, before that Cal Jader Chick Corea tune. And at the top of the set, we heard from Herb Alpert and the Tijuana Brass from their album of 74, You Smile, the song begins. We heard Last Tango in Paris from Herb Alpert and the Tijuana Brass at the top of that set of The Smooth Ride.
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0: I'm Anthony Dean Harrison. I'm keeping the smooth ride rolling along here while the sun is probably emerging a little bit more out of the clouds, but it's still very cool. So let's see what this next set's going to do. Let's see if we can keep the sun out while still keeping it moody and cool and appropriate. With Stanley Cowell on the album of 92, Traveling Man, we're getting the title track of Traveling Man from Stanley Cowell to keep things just as cool in this next set of the smooth ride on KMHD 89.1 FM. We'll be celebrating.

That just sounds like the sun emerging from the clouds. For their 1977 debut release, that's Spyro Gyra off their self-titled album. That was Cascade from Spyro Gyra on KMHD 89.1 FM, where we celebrate jazz without boundaries. We heard from Umair Diodato and the whole group, the whole band, all together they're called Diodato. From their 1975 album, First Cuckoo, we heard Diodato's take on Speak Low. We heard from the Clark Duke Project. Yes, that's Stanley Clark on the bass and George Duke on the keys off the 1981 album, The Clark Duke Project, the first of three together in that iteration. We heard Never Judge a Cover by Its Book from Stanley Clark and George Duke. And at the top of the set, we heard from Stanley Cowell on the keys off the 1992 release Traveling Man, actually originally released in 69, but then subsequently released in 92. The album's called Traveling Man. The tune is called Traveling Man from Stanley Cowell. At the top of that set, The Smooth Ride. I'm Anthony Dean Harris, and I got time here for one more tune to close out 2 o'clock here on this smooth ride together. But I've also got a 3 o'clock hour to go. I got a lot more music to play for you, and we're just going to lead on into this 4 o'clock hour to the Baby Boomers. So stick around, see what we got for you. You can see all the tunes that I played over the course of the last hour. You can see everything we play all around the clock around here at our playlist at kmhd.org/playlist, because we like keeping up with these things, and we like that you keep up with these things too. And the last tune you're going to see listed in this 2 o'clock hour is from Hubert Laws on the flute, backing Harvey Mason on all manner of percussion off the 1975 Arista release, Marching in the Street. We're closing out 2 o'clock nice and cool with Harvey Mason's Modaji on KBHD 89.1 FM, where we celebrate jazz without boundaries.

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It's a partnership between Mount Hood Community College, Oregon Public Broadcasting, and the beautiful selves included too. I'm Anthony Dean Harris, and we're keeping this smooth ride rolling with Andrew Hill's Illusions.

Walter Booker on the bass, Sam Rivers on the tenor saxophone. For the 1966 recording for Blue Note, released in 2007, the album's called Change. That's Andrew Hill on the piano with Illusion. A KMHD, 89.1 FM, where we celebrate jazz without boundaries. We heard from Harvey Mason to close out 2 o'clock alongside Hubert Laws on the flute off the 1975 Arista release Marching in the Street is the name of the album. Modaji was the name of that tune from Harvey Mason at the top of that set and the conclusion of the 2 o'clock hour of The Smooth Ride. I'm Anthony Dean Harris, and you may have a vehicle that may need a change. 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So you sure enough know that it's going to get funky, but softly so, with Hubert Laws with Cymbeline off the album Crying Song on KMHD 89.1 FM, where we celebrate jazz without boundaries.

KMHD 89.1 FM, where we celebrate jazz without boundaries. That was Ray Bryant on the piano off the 1970 album, aptly titled 1970, except in Roman numerals, so it's MCMLXX. We heard Stick With It from Ray Bryant. We heard from Uta Hip before that and Zoot Sims off the 1957 album Uta Hip with Zoot Sims. We heard Almost Like Being in Love as performed by Uta Hip and Zoot Sims. And at the top of the set, we heard from Hubert Laws on the flute off the 1969 CTI release. Crying Song is the name of the album. We heard Hubert Laws's Cymbeline at the top of that set of The Smooth Ride. I'm Anthony Dean Harris, and I want to make sure that you don't miss anything happening around here at KMHD, because we do a lot, so you should probably sign up for our newsletter so you don't miss anything happening around here. 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But I want to make sure that you stay informed about what's happening this next set of The Smooth Ride, so let's just stay here and listen right now to some Weldon Irving from the 1975 album Spirit Man. 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We celebrate jazz without boundaries.

0: That's Josh Warner on the bass and the guitar. Chad Taylor on drums. From his album of last year, Apple Cores. That's James Brandon Lewis on the saxophone with exactly our music on KMHD 89.1 FM, where we celebrate jazz without boundaries. We heard from Celine before that from her album of last year. It's called Ramana. We heard Painted Lady from Celine. And at the top of the set, we heard from Weldon Irvine from the 1975 album Spirit Man. We heard Yasmin from Weldon Irvine at the top of that set of The Smooth Ride.
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0: I'm Anthony Dean Harris, and I got time here for one more set and one more tune on this smooth ride that we're on together. The Baby Boomer's just outside. He's got the next couple of hours squared away for you for another soulful strut. So let's soulfully strut into that soulful strut with some Milton Nascimento. Off the 1972 album Club de Esquina, we're getting this last set started with Cravo e Canela from Milton Nascimento. KMHD, 89.1 FM, where we celebrate jazz without boundaries.

and self-titled album. That's Diane Reeves with Sky Islands. A KMHD 89.1 FM, where we celebrate jazz without boundaries. We heard from Roger Glenn before that from the 1976 Fantasy Relief. Reachin' is the name of the album. Don't Leave is the name of that tune from Roger Glenn. And at the top of the set, we heard from Lo Borges and Milton Nascimento off their landmark 1972 album. Club de Esquina is the name of the album. We got some cinnamon and spice from Milton Nascimento. Cravo y Canela at the top of that set of The Smooth Ride. I'm Anthony Dean Harris, and I got one last tune to play to close out this Smooth Ride. I got to get a long cut in order for me to get home before the KMHD ride happening in about, we're meeting up in about 40 minutes. So I hope to see you there in a bit, and I need a long cut to get there to meet. Get home first. The Baby Boomer is going to get you covered after that, though, for the next couple of hours for another Soulful Strut. So it's best to stick around, see what he's got. Ooh, it's going to be a good one today. You can see all the tunes that I played over the course of the last couple of hours. You can see everything we play around here at our playlist at kmhd.org/playlist. And it's just a robust website that you want to get into. So get into that website at kmhd.org. But the last tune to close out this Smooth Ride is a nice long one from Charles Earland on the organ off the 1972 album Intensity, which is about how I feel about this ride that I'm about to get into in a bit. It's Charles Earland's take on Cause I Love Her to close out this Smooth Ride. KBHD, 89.1 FM, where we celebrate jazz without boundaries. It's been a good hang. I should hopefully see some of you in a bit. But otherwise, you have a good weekend. And we'll see you on Monday.

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A partnership between Mount Hood Community College, OPB, and you. It's Friday night. Time to get the weekend started off right with me, the Baby Boomer. Welcome to tonight's edition of the Soulful Strut, your source for the blues, funky jazz, and a little slice of classic R&B. I'll be here for the next 2 hours. Time to get strutting right here on KMHD. All right, my people of Portland, surrounding areas, and all y'all online. Yes, indeed, it is 4 o'clock in Rose City. It's time for the Soulful Strut. I'm the Baby Boomer. I got the sounds again where we got to go when it's time for us to go. But it ain't time yet. We got about an hour, and we continue to do it. It is a tradition. We groove until it's that tower. You know, that's what I... And this is a special weekend. We got Petapalooza. Yeah. I love it. Petapalooza. It'll be kicking off over there at 5 o'clock, a lads edition. Heading in, listening to the Baby Boomer. I got the energy to get him going. But we're going to start it off right now, you know, because they're gathering and they're getting it together. So let's kick it off right, huh? Oh, yeah.

Oh. A groove master extraordinaire, Jimmy Smith, working that B3, doing a little something called, what is it? Papa's got a brand new bag. Oh, that's sweet. Before that, Roy Ayers getting it started with Don't Stop the Feeling. You're listening to Soulful Strut. I'm the Baby Boomer. You gotta know it. This can only be 89.1 KMHD.

OPB and KMHD corporate circle sponsors, like Schwabi, are proud to invest in Jazz Without Boundaries and independent journalism. Thank you to our corporate circle sponsors.

Oh, my, my, my, my. You know what you're feeling right now? That's called a groove. And now you know that was a groove master there. Ooh, you know it, because it'll make your backbone slip. That's what I'm talking about. That's Grant Green with Sookie Sookie. Before that, two of them. Grover Washington Jr., Bill Withers, with Just the Two of Us. You're listening to the Soulful Strut. I'm the Baby Boomer. This, of course, can only be 89.1 KMHD.

All right, my people of Portland, surrounding areas, all y'all online, we got a groove going now. I feel it. I feel almost young. Norman Brown here. That's the way love is. Or goes. My eyes ain't doing that good. Etta James. Etta. You know I love her. Strung out. Before that, the queen, Aretha. Shouldn't say her last name. Shouldn't have to. Aretha Franklin. Let It Be. Love that cut. The B-side of a 45. The Crusaders with the voice of Randy Crawford. Street Life. You know you're listening to Portland's Jazz Radio. KMHD. Gresham. Where we do nothing but celebrate jazz without boundaries. Right here at 89.1 FM. And you know we're streaming at KMHD.org. A partnership between Mount Hood Community College, OPB, and we know you show no nothing without you. We're getting up here, we are at the top of the hour, and you know what's going to happen. If you don't, you're about to find out. Petapalooza, kicking it off. Y'all go.